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Rebirth of all kind. Sceneries which fulfill my soul, which will tranquilly last forever in my

fundamental movement. So when it's black, this insomniac, take an original tack. Keep the beast in my nature under ceaseless attack. I get no sleep, sleep, sleep, sleep. I can't get no sleep, sleep, sleep.